This one's about how I used to wear a dress and travel on the train. It's called Push.

Hello. 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This song is about Elvis Presley. Fuck, man. It was a surprise. This is about Elvis Presley, who was born in a little town called Tupelo. And on the day that he was born, there was a terrible flood and a terrible storm called the Storm of Tupelo. And in that storm, it was so bad that no birds could fly and no fish could swim on the day that Elvis Presley was born in a tiny little town called Tupelo. You ready? Put your hands in the air.

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You've been a great audience. Thank you very much. Good night. By the way, this wine is excellent.

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I might not give the answer that you want me to.

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1: No. Do you know it?
2: I'm not sure myself.
1: Anyway, let's give it a go.
0: We've done one rehearsal, so here we go. That's

0: They got brand new.
1: Thank you, Madam.
0: Okay.
2: Radio Città Fucicoli e la storia continua.
0: 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I think we're

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I think we're ready. 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I fell on his neck for the scream. It's a new one. I hope you like it.

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1: 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I've been a huge fan of theirs for years. 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

Someone touched me late last night. Someone tried to tie me down. Passing by at such a height. Smashing down a laughing clown.

something groovy in the night. Someone tried to pin me down, asking questions who's right, telling me I wear the crown.